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Information for Cambridge EMS, Fenton Cambridge Fire, to the Town of Christiana, Utica Community Association Park, 1390 County Highway B, Baker, cross of Utica Road and County Highway W. It's going to be for a Bravo level traumatic injury. We're going to take this on F. Frank, F. Frank, timeout 1907.

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0: 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Our assignment here is complete. The patient is with Stoughton 88. We are clear. All fire units are clear.
1: 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And 96 clear as well.
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0: 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It's going to be for trial level transfer. We'll take the CIA for timeout 1935.
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1: Car one, take it along with 38, Chilliston route.
0: Yeah, car one, we'll get you on there.

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Please enter the city of Pittsburgh. Chapel Valley Road, apartment 2020. Cross the road for Dunmore, runway 3 for Gulf Road, 150 Edward, not off the menu, but it is.

Jefferson Front End, the one already en route into the city of Verona, 130 West Whispering Pines Way. Cross of Locust Drive, Hidden Valley Road, can be for Bravo Level Alarm. From Texas, Steve Baker. 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

Corona Med 43, along with Pittsburgh Exit 2 into the city of Pittsburgh, 2748 Wayfair Street, Rosalio Mary Street, Delta Drive, Super Delta Level, unconscious patient. Take the Edward timeout, 2031.

Suspect that made the rescue to 8 to the village of 121 Walter Road, across of Hudson Street and EPC Drive. Looking for results, a level fall. Take the CM bridge, come out to 2034.

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1: 10-4.

0: Pinal County made a provision 101 to all locals. 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She's going to respond. Caledonia with an engine. Newport with a squad. Kansasville with an ambulance. Newport with a chief. The receiving fire bill. 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Paris with a chief. Zion with an ambulance. Salem with an engine. Again, this is Pinal County Major Division 101 to all locals. The Summers Fire Department is upgrading box parts 53-2 to the box alarm for the structure fire at 707 16th place. Again, Company Food Response, Caledonia with an engine. Newport with a squad. Kansasville with an ambulance. Newport with a chief. Raising fire bells. Change of quarters. Paris with a chief. Zion with an ambulance. And Salem with an engine. Kenosha County, Navy Division 101. Clear at 2040.
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0: I'm right outside of Quick Trip. 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
1: Yeah.
0: Blue t-shirt on a yellowish white bike.

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This is Mills County Mavis Division 101 to all locals. The Summers Fire Department is upgrading box car 63-2 to the second box alarm for the structure fire at 707 16th Place. 707 16th Place. Company 0 respond. Story scene with an engine. Winthrop Harbor with an engine. Rochester with a squad. Caledonia with a chief. Winthrop Harbor with the chief, and Twin Lakes change of quarters with a squad. Again, this is the Kenosha County Mavis Division 101 to all locals. The Summers Fire Department is upgrading boxcar 63-2 to the second alarm for the structure fire at 707 16th Place. 707 16th Place. Again, company due to respond with engines, Racine, and Winthrop Harbor, squad, Rochester, chief, Caledonia, and Winthrop Harbor, and change of quarters, Twin Lakes, with a squad. This is Kenosha County Mavis Division 101 to all locals. The Summers Fire Department has... All responding units, switch to and acknowledge on iPhone. Kenosha County Mavis Division 101, clear at 2100.

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1: right.
0: We copy that second box units can cancel. We'll be canceling for City of Green with an engine in Rochester with a squad. Rochester, disregard.

to all squads responding to the second VAX alarm for the structure fire at 707 16th Place. Again, responding units to the second VAX alarm at 707 16th Place can disregard and return to your jurisdiction. Change reporters to continue.

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1: 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Four six, go ahead.
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0: Information Center Unit EMS is responding over to 3231 West Main Street, apartment 106. Will be for a female patient, 53-year-old, that's not conscious but is breathing. 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
1: Attention, Sunbury Medsub 4 already en route in Sunbury Engine 3. 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Process cells, Heatherstone Drive, Wafers Drive, to be for adults of unconscious patient. We'll take the C. Edward, time out, 21, 28.

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1: Copy, 571, you're at Summers, Virginia Borders.

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1: Christopher, units on a traffic complaint northbound 151 from Nelson Road, reported by a red Mustang convertible. Boy X-ray 772 all over the road and varying speeds.

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0: 15.
1: Sorry, 615. 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
0: Copy. We'll get theirs out there right away.
1: Copy. We currently have just an open line with no response at this moment.

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3: 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Incoming can slow down if that wasn't relayed.
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Engine Sunpre Medic 7-3 along with Sunpre Engine 1 into the town of Bristol, 2861 Hilton Lane, cross out of Northern Light Drive and North 3rd Street. It's going to be for a Charlie level overdose. I'm going to take this to Edwards, time out 2208. 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

Grove, 913 North Clover Lane, Apartment A, cross of North Lawn Drive. 3 for Charlie, level up. Alarm, 6 to see Charlie. 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
1: Car one's on location, two-story, multi-family, residential unit, building, wood frame. Nothing showing from the outside. We'll be out investigating. Clear two, with command.
2: Scene of two-story multi-family wood structure. There's nothing showing. I'm investigating. Clear two, with command.
0: Two to the second alarm by the authority of Summers Command, Kenosha County, Mavis Division 101, clear at 2226.

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0: Yeah, still in Meadows Assisted Living, 2321 Jackson Street, unit number 11, across the Dvorak Court, Nygaard Street. How slow response for a sick patient? See Edward at 2237.
1: Acknowledge, we'll be now shortly.
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0: The 95 subject is going to be going to code 3. Can you EMS meet us at the code 3 Sally? The male subject has a laceration to his hand.
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2: Sunbury, Medic 7-2, in the city of Sunbury, at Sunbury Police Department West, that's 2592 Western Street, across the street, Ryan, on Grand Avenue, the Russell Bond Program. Last race on his hand, please stand by at the 03 Valley Court. Take us on the Edward S. 2246.

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0: 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You can clear all Cottage Grove units and clear us from C Charlie.
1: Copy that alarm. All units clear. C Charlie clear. 2249. Yeah, I understand patient.

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0: 7630, you got to be missing juvenile. 319 Tallgrass Trail. Caller's 13-year-old son left residence about 5 minutes ago on foot. Described as a male black, a 5'1", wearing a black t-shirt, black sweats, and gray shoes.
1: 7630, I copy.
2: 15 to 30, when I was pulling the code 3, he was still walking eastbound on Main Street here.
0: Denver.
3: 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We're breaking our call to go for the juvenile.
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1: 7654, I'm on Main Street just before the on-ramp to 151. Wisconsin PC, Adam Frank Union, 9006. AFU, 9006. It's a silver Dodge sedan, one occupant.

0: 7630 and 7640 for a disturbance. We have two callers on this. We'll be over at the Quick Trip, 1252 West Main Street, for lots of screaming going outside.
1: 30, I copy.

0: Yes, reporting to the quick trip. One of the callers advised that there was someone that was showing a pistol. Be advised and use caution.
1: Yeah, copy.

0: 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Unknown direction.
1: 40 copy. There's nothing active out here.
0: The quick trip.
1: Copy 28, Adam B in Lincoln, 71.94. 40, we have a female walking up. She's full of blood.
0: 10-4.
2: 30 to 40. Can you try and get a better location on that vehicle? I'm not sure where Teddy's place is.
3: Oh,
4: I'm in Gray Ford traveling westbound on Main Street near Park Circle.
0: Would you like EMS to get started?
1: Affirm. No further information on the vehicle's last known direction.
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2: 28,
0: there's a lot of noise in the background, nothing's coming through.

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1: 1 subject in custody at 2335.

0: 50, we had open mic.
1: 15. Vehicle at gunpoint, one in custody.
0: Vehicle at gunpoint, one in custody. We're going to go to emergency traffic at channel 1.

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Is on the Edward at

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4: 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Adam Zebra George 1388.
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0: 10-4.
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1: Yellow capsule, letter A as in Adam, and the number 470.
2: So that was 470 for the number?
1: Okay, Vern.
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2: Yeah, if we can get them to point that way. 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

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Sea Trail of the Alarm. 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
0: Sorry, you can mark a third release.
1: That were third release.

0: 59.61. 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I got a two-story multifamily. Nothing showing. 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
1: Yeah, the two-story multifamily is nothing showing, but I'll check.
2: Copy, going east.
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E. Edward at midnight,

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0: 7661, advice, if you'd like a second unit reference, check property. We'll be over at 415 Bellaway, 415 Bellaway. 17 reporting that they can hear kids smashing glass, but sounds like gunshots. 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Been going on for about 15 minutes.
1: 10-4, we'll take a second.
0: 7654.
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10-10 Middleton Medic 36 in the city of Middleton at the Residence Inn, 8400 Market Street, Unit 414, across the Deming Way and Aspen Common. 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
1: So someone, I don't know if you can, large box or audio and visual alarm going off. 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
0: 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Looks like they are more towards the area of the Asian kitchen on Broom Street.
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0: We're transporting UWBs.
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attention, one. Westbound. Here's the town of Westport. 5 59 at Mary Pitch Road. Cross south, and side. Clear. Call line out of ground. B Baker, B Baker, channel 7, 10, 9.

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1: Thank you, Brushknife.
0: Just an update for you. We do have no active fire at this time. 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We'll be waiting their arrival.
1: Sounds good. 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They had to page a crew, and so they didn't have an ETA for you at this time. But we'll get them up here as soon as we can.

0: 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If you guys just want to stage on that corner right there, the lines are kind of right where us and the deputy are.
1: Message received. Sounds better when it's the engine too.
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0: 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Copy that check. Person will be over possibly in front of 105 Park Circle. 17 reported there's a young female, black, possibly young teen, carrying a duffel bag, wearing a black hoodie and gray sweatpants in the hallway. Well, like a welfare check.
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Santa Fe's over. For me. 115 Walter Road, across from West Hudson Street. And you drive. Charlie Lovely's on station. He had written 42.

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Azo Rescue 28 on AM, I'm looking for acknowledgement to your call.

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Bravo response for medical alarm. 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
0: Caller doesn't know where she's located. Young teen, black hoodie, gray sweatpants, carrying a duffel bag, but unsure of next location where they moved.
1: 10-4, I drove through Park Circle and Hart Road. 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

10-20, at 4, the town of Westport, 5653 Steeplechase Drive, from Conway Glen and Conway Glen. Still slow response for a 6 agent. Edward Enfield.

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0: one Hebrew, right?
1: The scene has been turned over to MG&E. We'll want to keep our units clearing. Turning the quarters on AM.
0: MG&E has a scene. All 1 units returning, and B Baker will be clear at 3:14.

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1: 7661.
0: 7654 and 761. Copy that disturbance. Will be over at 302 Park Circle. 302 Park Circle. 17 reporting. There's a male running around banging on windows. Unknown description at this time.
1: 765-410-4. 7661-10-4.

0: Your subject's described as a male black, around 50 years of age. Seven people believe his name might be a Gerald Calvin.
1: 10-4.
2: Six-three-nine. Could you pull Daryl Calvin from locals and run a 29 on him, please?
0: 10-4.
3: I believe he's from Park Circle as well.

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1: Cap, he's also got felony bail permission sent to me in the 300 block of Park Circle.
0: I see that. 50 to the 1500 building on Park Circle as well.
1: Cap, you can have me. I'll be noticeable.
0: 10-4.

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2: Sitting 6-3, I'm going to come up on the Hart Road side. 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
3: 7661, 1023.
1: 10-4, and the male subject's license surrender. No one does have two protection orders for a Moore Alyssa and a Redick Brenda. Has a few open cases, I'm still working through them.

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1: 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I don't have visual to South Side Camp. 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
0: 10-4.

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1: 5-4 cover coming up.

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1: Fontana. 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

0: Comms are in ladder two.
1: Ladder two.
0: Medic two said they'd handle us alone. 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
1: Copy. 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

0: 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Medic 2, looks like the animal that attacked the patient is still on scene. Just let me know if you want any additional resources, PD or anything.
1: No, we don't need additional resources. Thank you.
0: Copy that.

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Cambridge Medic 96, I can see that you're trying to transmit to me. I'm trying to transmit it back to you. 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We have a patient out in the parking lot, parked out to Durango, abdominal pain. If Edward's not working for you, switch to A. Adam and answer me up.

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0: 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I think it is a rollover on the right shoulder, but they are saying EMS and fire chief disregard.
1: 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We're going to continue one red rig to check for hazards. 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

0: 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Hello, go ahead. We're seeing westbound on this call. Does that look like it's going to be the accident we're going to?
1: Yeah, I believe so. We're just getting on scene here. 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
0: Can you just update the location? This is eastbound I-90.
1: Eastbound.

0: Jennifer Andrew 1 AM Battalion 1 over to 222 South Bristol Street at New Prospectus Senior Living Facility in Superior, crosses the Union Lizards. It's going to be a Charlie level response for alarm investigation. Head over to Five Round.
1: Roger, Bristol. Tom Center from Sunbury Truck 1.
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1: Sun Rachel 1.
0: Mutual Sunbury Truck 1, I'm seeing a four-story large assisted living, nothing showing from two sides. Truck 1 will be out investigating with command.
1: Sunbury Truck 1, copy, calling about a four-story complex, nothing showing on two sides.

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1: Intro, Sun Prairie Truck 1 clear, 222 South Bristol Street. Maintenance has this under control. Some burnt food, they're ventilating it now.
0: Sounds good. Truck 1 on the return.

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1: 31.
2: Seeing that roll over incident 31, we'll go upgrade that to a rollover response.
1: Car 31, copy. I'm sending him at 5. 5.
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just responding to this. It looks like the phase two of the person in the vehicle is plotting at 7302 SoCal. I believe they went off of the bridge and rolled down onto the property. I'm not sure if the best access would be SoCal or from 90.

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1: Ladder 14, go ahead.
0: If I understand this correctly, are you going down to single cow?
1: That's correct.
0: Copy that. We'll do the same. Com center from Fire 8.
2: What?
0: You can assign Fire 8 to that single call.
2: Fire 8, copy. And McFarland PD is on single call looking for it. They haven't found it yet.

31 responding units, my understanding, ladder 14 and engine 5 are approaching the incident via signal cow. 31 will get up on the interstate and assess it from that end, seeing it's unfound so far.

0: Center from Car 31. Did you say McFarland Fire and EMS are also assigned on this?
1: Negative. McFarland TV is out looking for the vehicle. They drove up to the car and haven't seen it yet. We're having the caller honk the horn. Please have on the line and she's in the vehicle.

0: the Lion and the Cat UTL under the interstate. Can you do us?
1: McFarland PD was unable to locate it on Zopel so far. I'm not sure if he, how far south or north he went up the driveway of 7302 Zopel.
0: Copy. Thank you.
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0: Received a phone call regarding 104 Lincoln Court. Can you please send out a cancellation page? We will not be responding.
1: Will do, not responding.

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They report a fire to the facility, Mount Hope. Again, this is a cancellation page for fire can.

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0: We just got the patient out of the vehicle. 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
2: Med 6 on scene. I got a single vehicle. Vehicle's up on the median on the Jersey barriers right now. Looks like everybody's out. We'll be out checking.
3: 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Vehicle up on the median. Out checking.

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Engine 1, Ladder 4, Squad 5, and Green Park, Dakota, Stoughton Hospital at 900 Bridge Street, and Stoughton Air Cross, Northland, and it's going to be a trivial response on an alarm investigation. 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
2: 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Motor vehicle crash. 1600 I-90 westbound.
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1: I copy your acknowledgement. Thank you. At the westbound 160, State Patrol is on scene with one vehicle. Airbags are deployed in the middle lane. It's going to be a blue-colored vehicle. Both drivers are walking around maybe a
4: And 4 out of service.

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0: in Lakeside Fire and Rescue over to I-90 westbound lane near the 160. Turn up LBN and drive across the point near Highway 61. Travel over response for a motor vehicle accident. So be on the lookout for a blue-style vehicle in the middle of the road with a van on the left side of the highway as well. Injuries unconfirmed. Head over to Rockfire North at 766.
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2: 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We do have one vehicle down next to the creek that's going to need a tow.

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1: One along with Med 47, drop 671 Redstone Lane in the town of Verona, cross of Highway, Paul Boy. We get Delta level response for a rectal bleed. 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
0: 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You can show us in quarters. We're having some MDC problems.
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0: Middleton 36 over to 6206 Maywood Avenue, apartment 100 at Heritage Middleton Senior Living Facility in Middleton. Your cause is Allen and Amherst. It's going to be a Charlie level response for stroke symptoms and the patient's not alert. The Edward assignment, 87.
1: Med 36 and oxygen phase will be in route momentarily.

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0: left engine to Forest Med 55 along with engine 1 tender 7 over to the interstate I-90 westbound at the 126. Into Forest cross of I-90 westbound at V Victor. It's going to be a delta level response for a vehicle that rolled multiple times. D David assignment. D David, it's 821.
1: First Medic 55, you can show us en route.
0: Medic 55, copy. Two en route.
2: Guys reporting a white Malibu in the lot. Looked like it was smoking. Unsure if there was a vehicle fire or not.
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0: Go ahead, car two.
1: Not sure which way you're coming in, but Lake is closed south of Maple.
0: Engine one copies. We're headed out

0: And enforcing it's the direction change here that the 126 eastbound now instead. 126 eastbound, I-90.
1: Touch and walk, office.

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1: 10-4.
2: Just looking at the map here, I realize now it's plotting. It looks like north of Highway V. Can you confirm on that?
1: Comes back expired. 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
0: I got you.

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2: Single vehicle in the ditch on all fours. Does appear to be one patient still outside with the door open. We're exactly 126.0. Engine 1's going to have command.
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1: Command 455. Is there a mile marker?

0: 55, this is car 2. This is going to be north of V on the eastbound side. Have to hit the first turnaround.
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3: 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From 374. Med 74, go ahead. 74 on the way. That's 74 en route.
6: That's your first command. You can return as well. We're going to be clearing shortly.
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0: go over to 53 with Royal Port in the tunnel west port across West Shire Circle. It's going to be an alpha level response, purple. Get over to 7%.
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1: Med 46.
0: 46, transporting one to Mariner.
1: Med 46, Mariner.
2: Two oh six poles in court, unit 12B.
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1: Five in quarters.

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1: Engine 11, this is Med 6. Go ahead.
0: Copy, I didn't know we're getting you guys back again. Patient is alert. We'll just need your cot when you get in here.
1: 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We're just getting off the interstate now on the high crossing.
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Going to be an alpha level response for you, subject to feeling busy. 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

City of Monona, 6501-75. The Chipotle Mexican Grill crosses of West Broadway and River Place. It's going to be a Charlie level response from Alarm. Cal Time is going to be Monona Fairgrounds. Time out, 9-0.

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0: Do we have any more information on what we're going to? 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

0: 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Engine 2, can you guys park on the street down there? You guys are not going to be able to get up the driveway.
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0: Med 2.
1: We're going to be transferring to the University of Wisconsin Hospital.
0: Med 2 to UW.
2: Comes there, med 6. Sorry, med 4. Med 4, same traffic going to UW.
0: Med 4, UW.
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attention to X Fire over to 2517 Bowman Street near the FedEx building, across the Pierce Store from Mitchell Street. Delta level response for chest pain. Head over to Tech Green for the 6936.

0: 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Medical incident. 6862 County Highway K.
1: 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En route.
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2: Patrona Med 43, along with Pittsburgh Engine 3, Tender 3, Utility 3, Car 12, Quad 2, and Truck 3. Due to the intersection of County Highway Double M Mary at Rimrock Road, City of Pittsburgh, it's going to be a Delta level response for the rollover. C. David, assignment for this. C. David, assigned 50.

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0: 64 and 62, a verbal disturbance at the Highland Park Memory Care at 1249 School Street, 1249 School Street. The caller is a staff member. There's a female who is not a staff member here. She smells of 961 and is outside the front door yelling.
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0: 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I'll be showing a gentleman how to get to New Perspective Memory Care just for 43, but I don't need a case number.
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1: Last name is going to be George Adam Robert Henry Adam Mary. 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Middle initial S Sam. 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

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Have a Delta level breathing problem. Channel 10, Mickey Edwards, 10 seconds.

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0: 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Some evacuees on the way out. Engine 6 is going to go out and investigate.
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0: 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Charlie Little response for a stroke, E. Edward, at 10-4.
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0: 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Several over the 21.
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0: 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Fire incident. 150 Schneider Road. Middleton Medic 34. Motor vehicle crash. 0 County Highway N and Church Hill Lane.
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2: Sir, do you want them to check and advise?
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2: 10-4.
1: Simpray engine one already en route, 150 Schneider Road, crosses Lantern or Spikes. We have an outflow response for an elevator malfunction. Somebody stuck in it. Taylor Simon, Simpray Fire Ground.

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0: For a residential burglary at 2320 Colorado Avenue, 2320 Colorado Avenue, 17 is en route from this to this address from Target. Daughter called her stating someone broke in, but the power outage has caused a disruption in their camera. She's not able to check. She should be there in about 3 minutes.
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0: 76, 62, and 64, the 17 should be arriving in a white Toyota Sienna.
1: County Highway 119. County 119. 34 already en route. Now with Middleton Fire. County Highway M. Mary at Churchill Lane. This is self-love response for a high mechanism rollover. Channel assignment is D. David at 1049.

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0: Pittsburgh. Engine 3 already en route with Metronome at 47. Also already en route. McKee Park Apartments, 2931 Chapel Valley Road, number 210. Charlie level for breathing, 1053.
1: Closer than 47.
2: Yeah, I think so. I'm not sure. I'm going to, if they are, I'm going to put them on it.
1: Thanks, Counselor.
2: Med 47, you copy that?
3: 47, copy direct on the return.
0: I'm going to tell you more.
4: The victim has been extricated from the elevator.
0: Copy, victim extricated.

Circuit Journal Medic 43, along with Fitchburg Engine 3, McKeith Park Apartment, 2931 Chapel Valley, number 210, Dr. Wilshire and Brandon. Sir Little Responsible, breathing problem, channel time, McKee Edwards, 1055.

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1: I'm waiting for the center team to get back to me. 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I'm cutting down the check person. I'll advise on a second.
0: 10-4.

0: 7662. We have contact with the resident. 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She didn't physically see anyone inside the house. She just heard the alarm. So we'll be clearing. 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
1: So far.

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0: What intersections have you deployed stop signs so far?
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2: Just need your cot here. 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

0: 7657. I'll be at Main in the 151 exit. The lights are out. I'll be deploying the Southwind.
1: 10-4.

0: 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Charlie Lovett's on turn alarm, CO alarm, General Simon Sunbury, fire grounded, 1103.
1: Disregard. 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

0: Tony, yes, confirming the lights are back on Main and 151.
1: 5-7, I copy. I'll put this up anyway.

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0: Copy that. We're also sending engine 3 now to 350 West Mount. 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
0: So just an FYI, it looks like we got a power outage in town. We got lights out on both sides of 151 off of Main, and I'm guessing that's why you got fire alarms coming in.
1: Copy that.

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0: Copy that, you're on it.

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1: So I'm heading to the other alarm call. Don't assume this is related to the power outage. You should go in there with sensors.
0: Copy that.

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1: Sunbury, engine one is on scene. We got a two-story multi-family residential, nothing showing from three sides, and engine one is going to be taking command.
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0: Battalion 1, go ahead.
3: Battalion 1's on scene, 315 Northwest Bound. We have a two-story single-family residential structure, nothing showing from two sides. Residents are evacuated. I'll be out investigating. Battalion 1 has command.
0: Evacuated, out investigating. I copy.

0: Yeah, I'm Senator Mitch.
1: Yeah.
0: If we show medics and arrive, UW on the east side.

0: That's the dynamic contact. The male, he's sleeping right now, breathing, appears fine. Can you just let me know who the RO is?
1: Copy. It comes back to a Scott Roberts out of Madison.
0: 10-4. Could you just run him for me, please?

0: 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Fire incident. 1359 U.S. Highway 51.
1: Richard 1.
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1: The two safety hazards impending can be canceled out. The lights are still flashing at Ironwood, but I've contacted DPW direct.
0: And then you want another?
2: Negative, I'm good, thanks.
0: Denver.

0: 10-10 Stoughton, engine 1, engine 3, ladder 4, and squad 5, with car 2 already en route. This is a quick trip, 1359 Highway 51 off of 138 in Jackson. We've got a fuel spill. About 26 gallons of fuel have spilled. We're going to go channel assignment to Stoughton Fire Ground, 115.
1: And 64 are residential burg alarm at 1860 Quail Court 1860 Quail Court coming from the basement to motion. Alarm company made contact with somebody who provided an incorrect passcode.
2: I copy. 64, I copy.

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0: 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The problem originated from an expired detector. 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
1: Every battalion, one.
2: No hazards found here. Probably due to the power surge, the detectors went off. Truck one and battalion one are going to clear and return.
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1: No priors, but I can chat some alternative contacts.
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0: 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Medical incident. East Main Street and North 2nd Street.
1: And then?
2: You can send that down my horizon.

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0: Can you please create an AOA? I just use 300 East Main. I'll be assisting the U.S. Marshals. I'll give you information over chat.
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0: paramedic 47 already en route, along with the Verona engine 1. 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Got a Charlie Lover response for 6 person, E. Edwards, 1133.
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0: 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That was coded across the street. This is going to be Monona's call. Monona's going to take this.
1: Center, Mom 6-4.
2: Mom 6-4.
1: We see that call at the high school. 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
2: 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Still calling for Med 5 to go. 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I'm going to keep them rolling.
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0: 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Engine 4 is going to go.
2: Attention, Monona, engine 4 with Monona Medic 64, and then auto ALS from Med 5 en route to the Monona Grove High School football field, 4400 Monona Drive. This is for an echo response for a pulse sound breather from a seizure. This is a seizure. Channel assignment is the Edward Ellis 42.

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2: I break from my assignment. Come help out.
0: No, you can stay there. No worries, thanks.
2: Copy that.
1: And Mom 6-4 from the comm center, we've got Med 5 coming. It sounds like the breathing is getting better, and you're going to beat Med 5 there. Do you still want them?
0: No, you can cancel Med 5. Thank you.
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1: No, fire two.
0: Fire two's clear left. High school, returning on A.
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1: 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Adam Boy Tom, 4546, ABT 4546. 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

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Janice, I'm going to see Edward at open night.

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0: 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It's the Sherwin-Williams. The disconnected cell phone unable to call back, but there is history of it plotting at 143 North Wildwood Street in the past. 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

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Passerby reporting a school bus in the ditch. 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
3: Car 2 from Engine 1, is this south of Maple?
0: Yeah, affirmative. You're going to have to, I don't know, either come in from the south or make your way through that neighborhood.
3: I think either north town to 19, or we'll get down there from the south.

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4: Car 2 is on location. This is going to be right at Cedar and Lake Road. Looks like the driver is out. Everybody can downgrade and continue in. Looks like the bus just slid off the road and got stuck.
1: Is on scene advising that the driver's out and everyone can downgrade, slow it down.

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0: Nobody on the bus, no hazards, no injuries. Everybody can return.
1: Copy. Cedar Command, the Force Commander is going to say that there is no issues and we can all cancel. Six, car two.
0: That's affirmative. Just spoke with the driver. He was the only occupant. It's not an accident, just a bus that slid off the road a bit and got stuck in the mud.
1: Stuck in the mud, we can all cancel. We'll clear up D. David, 1257.
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0: Zimpri Medic 71, already en route, and requesting Zimpri Engine 1 come along, 1005 Liberty Boulevard, number 202, have an alpha response for a fall. Camel sign in is E. Edwards at 58.
1: Jake didn't show up to his card game today, and then also isn't answering his phone. He has mobility issues.

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0: 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We ended up going into the closer entrance, 955. 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
1: 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Thank you. Very troubling.
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Sherman Avenue, across Windham Way and North Park Drives. I'll be going with Engine 10. PD Anthony requesting you for an NTOX subject, needs to go to the hospital. Carrie's is also on scene.

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1: 32 copy, I'll check out, guys.
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0: First name, or first is last name, Robert Ida Lincoln, Edward Young. First name, David Young Lincoln, out of Nora. Middle initial, R. Robert, no white. Date of birth, 2/10/2000. 2/10/2000.

0: Hugo, is your second?
1: Last name will be King, Ocean Sam, Ida, Nora, Sam, King, F. First name Sam, Henry, Young, Adam, Nora, Nora, Edward, middle initial C, Charles, female white, date of birth, 10/4/1998.
0: Copy, stand by.
1: You're just for 43. Sounds like suspect left in a red Camry around the area. I'll just be checking.
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0: Com Center from Dean Kerr 12. Car 12 has been released from the scene. We are returning on A-Adam.
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Channel 5 will be city chest pain. 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
0: 46 is en route.
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Now a 6 for distance 2. 6270 line, stone lane number 400, off the Hard Rock in Petrona. 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
0: For a found 3-year-old at St. Vinny's, 1110 West Main Street. A caller and the 3-year-old are inside this store. No parent or guardian is present.
1: 32 copy.

0: 7656. I'm going to add you to the found person. Mom is also out looking for the child. We just got a call from Meadowview Elementary. Mom is a Spanish speaker, but I have her phone number in the CAD.
1: 56, I copy.
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1: 10-4.

Okay. We're going to spin around. I think we'll check out human dispatch, engine 5, a lot of traffic. It looks like all lanes are locked at this time.

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The National Weather Service has issued a severe thunderstorm warning for all Dane County, for southwestern Dane County, in effect until 3 p.m. time of information, 1424 hours.

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0: burdened by one of verbal rolling domestic. The phase two plots at Providence Commons and Providence Street. The caller reports their girlfriend is trying to drop them off somewhere. They don't know where they're at. Arguing heard in the background, and they've disconnected. The caller said they were in a blue Honda Civic.
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Extension Sun Prairie Medic 73 en route, City of Sun Prairie 929 Parkview Drive, Crossroads MacArthur and Cloverton. The Bravo level responds for a fall. Edward at 1528.

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1: 7-3 to the VA.

0: Negative. It was a resident that lived here. It's not going to be the blue Honda Civic that we thought was associated with the call. But I'll be en route to 1012 to see if I can get the garage access there and see if the blue Honda Civic we're looking for is there.
1: 10-4, for your 43-7610, reporting that Daquan Alawai Thomas, 21-year-old black male, likely involved walking westbound Hepker at Ratman Road. Time lapse a couple of minutes, wearing a salmon-colored polo, gray and black jeans.
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I'm going to see if I can make contact with Daquan just to hear from him. Let us know about what's happening.

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1: Negative locate on that male subject from westbound Heffier all the way up to Radman. I'll be en route back to 1012 to see if I could figure out what's going on.
2: I mean, this is going to handle the lights. All others will return.

0: 43. 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
0: 10-4, we'll be clearing.
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Visa 28 already in route, town of Vermont, 4503. Solid land, traffic, Vermont Trail. It's an awful lot of response for a fall. The Edward, 60 miles.

Channel assignment. Your time out.

Restaurant in the Village of Orion, 139 Wall Street, 305, Crescent to Concord and Elliott. It's an alpha level response for a fall. Yeah, the channel 10 and 16.

Attention, Pittsburgh Industries respond in the city of Pittsburgh, Hart County Brothers Seed Plant, 2622 Blaney Road. Crested Lacey Road, it's a Charlie level response for an LP gas tank that's leaking. See Charlie, is your channel sign? See Charlie, 1631.

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Attention Deerfield, Brush 6, Engine 1, Squad 5, Tender 4, Utility 7, Car 1, with City of Madison, Medic 5, responding mutual aid. Town of Deerfield, the intersection of Olstead Road and Oak Park Road, a Bravo level response for a motor vehicle crash with injuries. B. Baker is the channel assignment, B. Baker, 1639.

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0: Car 12 and I'll have command. Fidget 3 officer from command. Essentially the unloading structure here. Where do I need to meet you?
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1: PD officer?
0: Yeah.
1: Just with the fire crews. 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

7 in the city of Verona, 503 Melody Lane, Crossview to Melody Circle and Parkview Lane, for council level traumatic, respond to Edwards, 1741.

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to Pittsburgh Engine 2 with Citroen Automatic 43 in route to the city of Pittsburgh. Outside of 6245 Limestone Lane, crushing from Nesbitt and Hard Rock. It's an awful lot of our response for no person. Edward 17, disconnect.

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It's going to be in the lobby there, crushing the Phoenix line. It's a Charlie level response. 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
0: Phase 2 open line at plots at 325 East Kohler Street, 325 East Kohler Street. There's some phone history, but just static on callback.
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Delta level response for chest pain, E. Edward at 1835.

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1: 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There's two people unconscious in that vehicle and not responding or knocking on the window.
0: 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Beam me to it. 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
0: 4-6 is en route. Can we get law enforcement to respond as well?
1: Absolutely, I have that as we speak.

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I'm Walter Smith, Edward 8, 47.

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